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Our military objectives was to severely degrade Iran's ability to use missiles and drones to threaten the

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1: My assessment is that we clearly achieved the military objectives we set out. We understood that Iran posed a clear and present risk to international security and regional stability. So we set out to significantly degrade their missile and drone capability. We set out to eliminate their navy. We set out to dismantle their weapons manufacturing capability. And on all of those fronts, we achieved what we set out to do. Our military objectives was to severely degrade Iran's ability to use missiles and drones to threaten the region and the world. Also, our objective was to severely degrade Iran's ability to expand and export those drones and missile capabilities across the region. And that's exactly what we did. Today, the Houthis, Hamas, Hezbollah are all cut off from Iranian weapons and supplies, from their military support. That was achieved through our efforts during Operation Epic Fury.
0: وعن الحصار أكد المتحدث باسم القيادة المركزية الأمريكية في تصريحاته للعربية أن الولايات المتحدة تواصل بشكل فعال حصار الموانئ الإيرانية لمنع طهران من استخدام مضيق هرمز كسلاح.
1: We have been highly effective in enforcing the U.S. blockade against ships attempting to enter or depart from Iranian ports. Why is this important? It's important because Iran has tried to use the Strait of Hormuz and threaten it, impede the flow of traffic through an international channel. We, in turn, are not allowing them to profit from those threats, from that action, by closing their ports. And we've been highly effective, as I just mentioned. More than 80 ships we've turned around to prevent them from entering or exiting Iranian ports. We've dismantled four of them that tried to evade the blockade. We're very serious about continuing to fully enforce the blockade.
0: نشرتنا مستمرة فيها. باكستان تدين استهداف محطة براكا النووية في الإمارات وتحذر من عواقب كارثية.